0: even if I seek, will you help me find? And when I freak, won't you be kind? No, there's sometimes demons in my mind. What can I say? It's like being an interdimensional ride.
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But I love the feeling you love leaving.

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And at that time, I warned that if I concluded that increased enemy

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0: 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No, there's sometimes demons in my mind. What can I say? It's like being an interdimensional bride.
1: I'm the for your Mars. 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You don't have to look so far.